light. No, all the lights. Come back here, stand on that chair. 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

You know, I was wondering, you know, if you could keep on, because the force, it's got a lot of power, and it makes me feel like

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It's meeting the man of my dreams and then meeting his beautiful wife. And isn't it ironic?

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Sang hip-hop and don't stop, just blast off, sure shot, cause the man from Mars stop eating cars and eating bars and

It's not time to make a change. Just relax, take it easy. You're still young, that's your fault. There's so much you have to know.